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1: 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She likes the dark. And on her milk white neck, the devil's mark.

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There's no reason for it, but let it go somewhere.

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1: 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F*** it. You only live once, let the people see.